years can a mountain exist before it is washed to the sea? Yes, and how many years can some people exist before they're allowed to be free? Yes, and how many times can a man turn his head and pretend that he just doesn't

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hai scelto di essere uno di noi, una vera leggenda, uno che ascolta Radio Legends. Look, if you had one shot, one opportunity to seize everything you ever wanted in one moment, would you capture it?

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It's meeting the man of my dreams and then meeting his beautiful wife. And isn't it ironic?

Macau. 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Deep down in the jungle, last I banging my first bongo. Every monkey like to be in my place instead of me, cause I'm the king of bongo, baby, I'm the king of bongo bong.

Baby, didn't take all of my life to find you. 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
1: I never take anything for granted. Only a fool maybe takes things for granted. Just because it's here today, it can be gone tomorrow. And that's one thing that you'll never in your life ever have to worry about me. If I'll ever change towards you, because baby, I love you. Girl, I love you just the way you are.

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1: Un grande passo per siate affamati, siate
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